my message to you. As a matter of fact, I don't let nothing hold you back. If the scat man can do it, so can you. I hear you all ask about the meaning of scat. Well, I'm the professor, and all I can tell you is while you're still sleeping, the saints are still weeping, 'cause things you call dead haven't yet had the chance to be born. I'm the scat man.

0: definitely was in the right.
1: Yeah, it's definitely like he's just cruising for bruising.
2: Yelling and screaming and telling him why he wasn't coming on Friday 11.

0: We were testing you.
1: I can use a little bit more Bruce guitar. I'm losing track. Thank you so much.
0: Now we're going to make believe. You've never heard this before. But wait.
2: Limited Monster. I've got a band size predicament. And it's a big one. Goes like.